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1: 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We play the biggest and baddest tunes around here. So you know, whenever I'm in town, I always

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Click, click.

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0: 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Come and meet the Interbeats radio team all weekend at the Harper Centre tent by the main stage. 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
1: 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And I'm not really one of those dudes that does that voice. 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

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Find us down next to the Harper Centre tent near the main stage. Hope to see you down there. I'm going to be heading down there after the show today. 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

absolutely love this. Tracks by Lash. It's called One on Interbeats Radio. Before this, TNT classic track entitled Nissi. It is Saturday the 18th of July 2026. We're just before 20 past 10 in the morning. Hope you're off to a great start.

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In the meantime, do keep all your texts and your shouts coming in. To do so, simply send me an SMS or a WhatsApp to 07 396 951 065.

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Yes, good afternoon and welcome to another edition of True Sounds, home of soulful music, live on Interbeats Radio. Yes, I'm with you for the next 2 hours. Gonna give you some quality soulful grooves with a touch of lovers rock favourites and some reggae gems. Yes, coming up in the show, as I do every week, I've got the True Sounds crate where I feature a soulful artist, and I've got you pick the next classic. Had some texts that came in last week and I will be playing their selection this afternoon, so look out for that one. Also need some more interaction on the soundtrack of your life. But without any further ado, let's get into the music.

Check, check. As we move into the voice of Jade. So you think it's rough when you have a bad day. Seems like track called Keep On Rising. But I'm here to tell you it ain't over till it's over, yeah. Definitely an underplay.

Yes, as we move into the voice of Sarah Divine. Track called Take Me Home. It's so wrong. Keeping up the R&B pressure.

Yes, as we move into the sounds of Kiss the Sky. Paul Hardcastle production. Track called What Does It Take?

0: Yes, what are you guys doing this afternoon? Are you going down the River Festival? You got it into beats, radio presenters and DJs.
1: Fall from the sky.
0: Right next to the Harper Centre tent, near the main stage.
1: That can bring the snow.
0: Yes, check them out.
1: As early as
0: some merchandise.

Shouts out to Kelvin Banton. Locked in, locked on. I see you. Shouts out to Lorna Montague. Hope I got your name right. Do apologize. Yes, and Lorna, I will be playing your selection

Yes, as we move into the voice and sound. Paula Campbell. Track called Caught Up. Yeah, bringing it back.

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0: Voice and sounds of Sweet Sable.
1: All right.
0: Track called Tonight.

0: Yes. Bringing it back to 1984. Voice and sounds of Penny Ford.
1: Has anybody told you that?
0: Track called Change Your Wicked Ways.

Yeah, shout out. All those locked on to the show. Right now, you're tuned in to True Sounds Home with Soulful Music. Live on Interbeats Radio.

0: Yes, let's bring you back to some street soul classics. Ooh. Voice and sounds of Mary Pierce.
1: Yeah, yeah.
0: A track called Love Away.

check, check. Okay, we come to about that time where I'm going to play the selection of You Pick, the next classic. Had a few texts in last week. And I'm going to play that selection straight after this one. And this afternoon, the selector is going to be Lorna Montague, who's right now locked in, waiting for her track. Yes, this afternoon's selector.

Yes, selection this afternoon. Misha Paris. Track called Carefree. Selected by Luna Montague. Yes, big up yourself. Wicked track.

Yeah, shout out to my cousin Barbara Tatham, locked in, locked on from Crete. Yeah, speak of yourself. Shout out to Patrick Barr, locked in.

yes, from the App Store. Download the Interbeats app. Yeah, you can get access to all the schedules, the times, all your favourite presenters. And you can also WhatsApp a message straight into the show. Anywhere in the world. Okay, let's go into some exclusive remixes right now. Here go.

Yeah, who likes this one? Shout out to Natalie Kelly. Locked in, locked on.

Yeah, straight after this one, we're going to move into the Lovers Rock segment and play a few reggae gems as well, as we do every week. So all the Lovers Rock crew, hold tight.

Yes, let's keep it moving. Sounds of Sammy Levi. 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

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Track called At The Dance. Bringing you back to the blues.

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And remember, you can get it on

0: Sister Vice, Frankie Dancehall Paul. Track called Tonight.
1: Baby, be mine. Girl, just
0: giving you some reggae gems.

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And it's gonna be George Benson. Let's kick off with this one.

to remember, you want somewhere to go after the River Festival. 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

before I'm out of here. Thank you for your ears. 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Tell me.

Yes, the voice and sounds of Gabrielle. It's a Wookiee production. Track entitled Sunshine.

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one right under me. This one, it's all about heavy pressure bassline vibes right here. It's your boy DJ Alex C. This is the Bassline Mixer each and every Saturday, 2 to 4 p.m.

yes, yes, gang. It's yours truly, it's DJ Alex C. This is the Bassline Mix Show. You know how I do. It's all about Bassline Speedy UKG. If you're down at River Festival, say hi to us. We are down at

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2: 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And in that case...
3: 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Welcome back. It's your boy DJ Alex C. We're in a mix and blend again. This is the Baseline Mix Show each Saturday, 2 till 4 p.m. We're dropping off this little exclusive of a little remake of an old school jungle classic. I've got lots of more new content to come. A new one by Min Min coming. You know how we do. Anyhow, if you're down at the Bedford Movie Festival and you're even listening on our brand new Shiny app, they are down there at 0.5% of all the DJs, and of course from 8 p.m. tonight, you have the Interbeats After Party at Auction Room.

Wind up brutality, one piece and love in the community, 1995. This is life! Oh, you know the time we send for the fire is lighter!

Unfortunately, we're coming to the end of the show, guys. I've got one more tune, exclusive I played at the start of the show. Welcome to Jam Rock, my own little edit. We'll finish off the show on that. And guys, remember, the Interbeats team will be at the River, will be at the

Yes, yes, guys. This is my exclusive, my little edit. Welcome to Jamwalk 26 Edits Boots. This one goes out to you guys. Have a wicked River Festival. I'll be down with the Harper Centre team all day tomorrow. You can catch me there. And remember, 8 p.m. auction room, the Interbeats takeover tonight.

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1: One, two, check, one, two. Get ready on the left, get ready on the right. It's the Massey Show. Just heard Defeat by Afro Ra. Into this, Pete Rock. Beat goes on. I want to shout out to Alex E for the last 2 hours.

So what to hear until 6 p.m. Expect to hear plenty of classic hip-hop, throwbacks, funk, soul, and some new electronic music, some house music, and whatever else.

that one, Antonio Carlos and Jacoby. Track titled Cabulare. It's the Massey edit, made especially for this show. I've snuck it onto live DJ sets too recently. New music.

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0: welcome back. And if you just tuned in, you tuned into the Massey Show. Kicked off this second hour with a new one from Melee, track titled Soul Makosa, forthcoming on his new album. Into this one by Arup Roy, track titled We Are The People. Expect to hear a couple of club classics, new electronic music.
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0: Yes.

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Track title Bad Barra. Got a new one from Bonobo to play straight after this.

Decor, Tractile Passion. Still to come, some music from Ryusi. Some JK Rowling.

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So yeah, tuned into the Massey Show, Saturdays 4 till 6, bringing the vibes. Bumpy house music, new electronic music, hip-hop classics. Got a nice one from Ryusi, Bedford's own. Straight after this one.

This one, Soul Searcher. Track title, Feet in Love. Taking us near the end of the show. You've been tuned into the Massey Show since 4. For a whole

So yeah, thank you for tuning in. Got a new one from DJ Zinc straight after this. Maybe squeeze in another hip-hop classic. Back next week from 4 p.m. DJ Goose is up next.

There's nothing more predictable than the unpredictable British weather. And while a slide in the mud is part of the Glasto experience, you might have other ideas for your wedding, festival, or event.

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to Beats. 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UKG. 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
1: 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And I'm not really one of those dudes that does that voice. I just felt like clearing my throat. 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
12: 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Anytime apply the brakes, touchdown. What a beat, what a beat.

0: 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Let's go.
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So what you telling me when I'm causing collisions? Cause who will back you if you don't back yourself? Who lack faith if you have none in yourself? Who'll pick you up if you can't pick up yourself? And I ain't saying, yo, you can't ask for help. I'm just telling you that knowledge is wealth, yeah? Learn from mistakes and just believe in your struggle. And trust me, you'll get your break if you just stick to your hustle, yeah? There may be others who can do what you do, but in the end, no one can be the better version of you, so let it shine.

Do a massive shout out to all the Rain Dance crew. Big up the Richard Rain Dance, big up the Bonnie. Check out the Secret Warehouse party coming up next weekend. You know how we do on the Rain Dance massive. Oh yeah, let's go. Let's go. Let's go. Let's go. Let's go. 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

0: 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And I'm not really one of those dudes that does that voice. 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

me. Don't let them. When was the last time you heard this tune? The beauty is inside you. 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This is one of my favorite tunes from Chris Brown.

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I want to try and mix this song with a reggae song. Two more, legit. More specifically, Raga Soca. Oh my God, oh my goodness. Feel good cause I'm sipping on good. Two drinks got. I just feel like it would sound good with this song. 06G.